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0: 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Ito ang One Radio, News FM. 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

0: Well, gitna na naman ng Linggo at break muna tayo sa usapang politika. 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Pause, process, and pray. And need natin siguro for now ng introspection bilang mga maumayan, mabuting maumayan na ating bayan. 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Okay, back to the announcement na i-share ko. Mula po sa Commission on Higher Education or CHED. The Commission on Higher Education has officially opened applications for the scholarship for staff and instructors knowledge advancement program or yung SICAP 2026. Itong programang ito offers scholarship opportunities to qualified teaching and non-teaching personnel of higher education institutions or HEIs, as well as employees of government agencies and private institutions who wish to pursue advanced studies. So para po sa application cycle na ini, yung CHED is accepting applications under two categories. Una, yung SICAP for plantilla and regular HEIs. And yung SICAP-N for non-plantilla or contractual personnel, no? Napaka-igi talaga. Qualified scholars may receive financial benefits such as tuition and other school fees, stipend, and research support throughout the duration of their approved degree program. So, yung unang batch tabi ay magra-run from May 31 to June 22, 2026. So, interested applicants are encouraged to complete their application through the CHED SICAP portal and submit all required documents before the deadline. Ang deadline na tabi muli ay sa June 22nd. And so, sa lahat po ng mga mararangal na lingkod bayan natin, nais nilang lalong paigihin ang kanilang skills sa kanilang larangan ay maaari po kayong magtungo sa official page ng Philippine Scholar and look for the CHED SICAP Scholarship. At hindi lamang yan ang syempre, good news. 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

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So ano ba ang iyong choice? 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So in that sense, we can say that money per se is not the root of all evil. Buti na lang at hindi yon ang sinabi ng salita ng Diyos. The Bible does not say money itself is evil. It warns about the love of money and greed. A key verse is this, "For the love of money is a root of all kinds of evil, and some people eager for money have wandered from the faith." Mula yan sa 1 Timothy 6 verse 10. And this verse teaches that money is a tool, but when people become controlled by greed, selfish ambition, or obsession with wealth, it leads to sin and destruction. Money is actually amoral. It is neither good nor evil. Actually, in many cases, it is indeed good. And the Bible also shows that money can be used for good, like helping the poor, supporting our families, giving generously, and advancing God's work. Some key verses in the Bible regarding money and giving are, "It is more blessed to give than to receive," Acts 20 verse 35. "God loves a cheerful giver," in 2 Corinthians 9:6-7. And so the deeper biblical lesson is this. Number one, money itself is morally neutral. Hindi siya good or evil. Pangalawa, greed and the love of money corrupt the heart. Look at the politicians lining up to be arrested because of the flood control scandal, and you will see that indeed, we are to guard ourselves against our love affair with money. And number three, character, generosity, and obedience to God matter more than wealth. Ang ating Talubo Tips ay mula po sa post ng hashtag Life Lessons. Para po sa Talubo Tips, ako si Cecil Amon.

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0: 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And i-announce na lamang namin, Venus, kung kailan mo pwedeng kunin ang iyong gift certificate. 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And thank you, of course, kay Sir Irwin at kay Ma'am Leia sa pag-visit din. 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Thank you, Kuya Manny. 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

0: manok ni Osang na. 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
1: 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Courses offered for tertiary education, Bachelor of Science in Hospitality Management, Bachelor of Science in Midwifery, Bachelor in Elementary Education, Certificate in Teaching, for incoming college students' requirements, 2 pieces, 2x2 photo picture, white background, PSA birth certificate, grade 12 senior high school card or form 138, good moral character certificate, one long white folder. We also offer senior high school, introducing the three-term semester for grade 11, implementing the new curriculum, shortened and reduction of number of school hours, and concentrated mode on assessment and evaluation for grade 12. Shall continue and complete the old curriculum for school year 2026-2027. 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
3: 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Original certificate of good moral character. 2 pieces 2x2 and 2 pieces 1x1 ID picture with white background. For strengthened senior high school, original Form 138 or certificate of completion. 2 pieces photocopy of PSA birth certificate. Original certificate of good moral character. 2 pieces 2x2 and 2 pieces 1x1 ID picture with white background. For junior high school, original grade 6 card, PSA birth certificate, certificate of good moral character, 2 pieces 2x2 and 2 pieces 1x1 pictures. 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

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With me, DJ Chloe Pok. 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

0: 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Courses offered for tertiary education, Bachelor of Science in Hospitality Management, Bachelor of Science in Midwifery, Bachelor in Elementary Education, Certificate in Teaching. For incoming college students requirements, two pieces, 2x2 photo picture, white background, PSA birth certificate, grade 12 senior high school card or form 138, good moral character certificate, one long white folder. We also offer senior high school, introducing the three-term semester. For grade 11, implementing the new curriculum, shortened and reduction of number of school hours and concentrated mode on assessment and evaluation. 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
2: 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Courses offered for tertiary education, Bachelor of Science in Hospitality Management, Bachelor of Science in Midwifery, Bachelor in Elementary Education, Certificate in Teaching, for incoming college students requirements, two pieces, 2x2 photo picture, white background, PSA birth certificate, grade 12 senior high school card or form 138, good moral character certificate, one long white folder. 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Introducing the three-term semester for grade 11, implementing the new curriculum, shortened and reduction of number of school hours, and concentrated mode on assessment and evaluation for grade 12, shall continue and complete the old curriculum for school year 2026-2027. 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
0: 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Blessed are you among women, and blessed is the fruit of your womb, Jesus.
1: Holy Mary, Mother of God, pray for us sinners, now and at the hour of our death. Amen.
0: Behold, the handmaid of the Lord.
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0: Hail Mary, full of grace, the Lord is with you. Blessed are you among women, and blessed is the fruit of your womb, Jesus.
1: Holy Mary, Mother of God, pray for us sinners, now and at the hour of our death. Amen.
0: And the Word was made flesh,
1: and dwelt among us.
0: Hail Mary, full of grace, the Lord is with you. Blessed are you among women, and blessed is the fruit of your womb, Jesus.
1: Holy Mary, Mother of God, pray for us sinners, now and at the hour of our death. Amen.
0: Pray for us, O Holy Mother of God,
1: that we may be made worthy of the promises of Christ.
0: Let us pray. Pour forth, we beseech you, O Lord, your grace into our hearts, that we to whom the incarnation of Christ, your Son, was made known by the message of an angel, may by his passion and cross be brought to the glory of his resurrection, through the same Christ our Lord. Amen. Glory to the Father, and to the Son, and to the Holy Spirit,
2: as it was in the beginning, is now, and will be forever. Amen.
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Welcome sa The Tita Poliana Show. 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Ana? All down in Miyerkules. Yes, today is Mother's Day. Of course, dito po sa The Tita Poliana Show, every Wednesday is Mother's Day. That's for you to be reminded that your mom is the most important person in your life. That's why we have to celebrate her every Wednesday on a week. Right? 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Happy Mother's Day, mga mama, mga nanay. 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Enough! Mother, Moodrox. June 3, 2026. Whatever you are doing at the monument, pwede rin po kayong makinig sa ating live audio live stream sa One Radio 99.7 News FM Facebook page. Yes, it's only audio. You can't see me because it's radio. 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You don't see the people on the radio. 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Bangka talaga. Of course, kay Ibanan Yadu Forever is at the Tita Poliana Show on Romald's Dorothy Marketing. 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

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Ito ang One Radio News FM. 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

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Ito ang One Radio, News FM. 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

0: 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Ito ang One Radio, News FM. 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

0: 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Tamang balita, tamang impormasyon, at the best na tugtugan. 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Ito ang One Radio, News FM. 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Bicolandia.
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Ito ang One Radio News FM. 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Bicolandia. We have come to the day's end. Let us rest from the day's work, that we may be awakened, refreshed, and renewed. God, in your mercy, we have this time to rest. We thank you for your unfailing help and protection this day. Forgive us for our failings, for our selfishness towards one another, and open our hearts to forgiveness and reconciliation. Ease the burdens of the troubled, and bring joy to those in sorrow. We pray for the safety of the travelers, for those guarding the well-being of our nation, and for all those with great responsibilities. Lord, continue to shower your blessings on our families and preserve the unity of our society. Amen. 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Our studio and transmitter are located at WCC Building, Santa Cruz Street, corner AA Berces Street, Basud, Tabaco City. 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Ladies and gentlemen, the Philippine National Anthem.

arise from our mistakes, devotion to our duties, and readiness to share and cooperate for the good of our families, our community, and our country. May He spark in us a love for the truth, respect from one another, and then urgency to serve. May He preserve us from false pride and selfish words, and help us to live in peace with one another as brothers. Amen. Ladies and gentlemen, the Philippine National Anthem.

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0: So, kilad time, 6 minutos now ang alasay. 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
2: 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Courses offered for tertiary education, Bachelor of Science in Hospitality Management, Bachelor of Science in Midwifery, Bachelor in Elementary Education, Certificate in Teaching, for incoming college students requirements, two pieces, 2x2 photo picture, white background, PSA birth certificate, grade 12 senior high school card or form 138, good moral character certificate, one long white folder. We also offer senior high school. Introducing the three-term semester for grade 11. Implementing the new curriculum. Shortened and reduction of number of school hours. And concentrated mode on assessment and evaluation for grade 12. Shall continue and complete the old curriculum for school year 2026-2027. Bring the following requirements. Certificate of grade 10 card. Completion certificate. Two pieces photo picture. 2x2 white background. PSA birth certificate. Good moral certificate. One long white folder. Avail our scholarship for college. 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
2: 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Swak sa ba. Ang machicken na kapninagin. 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
2: 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Courses offered for tertiary education, Bachelor of Science in Hospitality Management, Bachelor of Science in Midwifery, Bachelor in Elementary Education, Certificate in Teaching, for incoming college students requirements, two pieces, 2x2 photo picture, white background, PSA birth certificate, grade 12 senior high school card or form 138, good moral character certificate, one long white folder. We also offer senior high school. Introducing the three-term semester for grade 11. Implementing the new curriculum, shortened and reduction of number of school hours and concentrated mode on assessment and evaluation for grade 12. Shall continue and complete the old curriculum for school year 2026-2027. Bring the following requirements. Certificate of grade 10 card. Completion certificate. Two pieces photo picture. 2x2 white background. PSA birth certificate. Good moral certificate. One long white folder. Avail our scholarship for college. Tulong Dunong program. 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